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They tried to take my crown, they whispered lies. 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My sins are my savior.

I can still feel the breeze that rustles through the trees and misty memories.